0: call it a break and all, but lately it's starting to feel a little more than a break. Just thought I should tell you.
1: Then maybe I'll wish you out, oh, no, no, no. But I want you to myself, oh, no.

I'm holding y'all hands real tight when I say this, so I don't feel like fighting. But please quit calling them little 1 week breaks celibacy. You're not celibate. You're not celibate.